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1: Best thing about Mondays? Michigan Lottery scratch-off tickets. I'll have them for you to win coming up. Really? People are paying thousands of dollars for this? Goldfish? Crackers? I'll explain 7:15 Monday morning. At 7:45, we're going into Facebook Marketplace and see what kind of weird stuff we can find. And we're back with another flyaway for our dreams resorts in Mexico. 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
1: Best thing about Mondays, Michigan Lottery scratch-off tickets. I'll have them for you to win coming up. Really? People are paying thousands of dollars for this? Goldfish? Crackers? I'll explain 7:15 Monday morning. At 7:45, we're going into Facebook Marketplace and see what kind of weird stuff we can find. And we're back with another flyaway for our dreams resorts in Mexico. 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

0: 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The haunting season has arrived.
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1: Best thing about Mondays? 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I'll have them for you to win coming up. 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Goldfish? Crackers? I'll explain 7:15 Monday morning. At 7:45, we're going into Facebook Marketplace and see what kind of weird stuff we can find. 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

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Nobody does it better. Oh, yeah.

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Rachel Geddes, Kim St. James, and Scott Stein have a combined 75 years of entertaining on the radio right here in Mid-Michigan, which is amazing because they don't look a day over 30. 96.1 WHNN.

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1: Best thing about Mondays, Michigan Lottery scratch-off tickets. 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Goldfish? 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I'll explain 7:15 Monday morning. 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
1: Best thing about Mondays? 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I'll have them for you to win coming up. 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Goldfish? Crackers? I'll explain 7:15 Monday morning. At 7:45, we're going into Facebook Marketplace and see what kind of weird stuff we can find. 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

All right. Can humans beat robots in a fight? I'm talking about, you know, like a Mike Tyson punch-out fight. 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It's 96.1 W.

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1: Best thing about Mondays, Michigan Lottery scratch-off tickets. 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Really? 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Goldfish? 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I'll explain 7:15 Monday morning. At 7:45, we're going into Facebook Marketplace and see what kind of weird stuff we can find. 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

how many people actually rode like the wind to Mexico to flee authorities when that song first came out. 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You're in luck. 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

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Well, kind of. If you did see the entire Breaking Bad series, it can get exhausting, but well worth it. Walter White is my favorite anti-hero. 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

heard it from another you've been messing around. 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

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Hello. I hope you're enjoying this beautiful weather. It's nice outside. Get out there and enjoy it. Sunshine all weekend long. 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

It's 96.1 WHNN. I've always wondered when parents name their kids after the seasons, naming their child winter, summer, or autumn, why don't they ever name their child spring? 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

0: know, whatever. Rachel Gannis in
1: the morning. Coming up on the next Rachel Gannis in the morning.
2: Best thing about Mondays? 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I'll have them for you to win coming up. 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Goldfish? Crackers? I'll explain 7:15 Monday morning. At 7:45, we're going into Facebook Marketplace and see what kind of weird stuff we can find. 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

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With Mariah Carey, it's Brandon Edwards. I'll see you guys tomorrow. Keep listening to WHNN all weekend long. 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
1: Best thing about Mondays, Michigan Lottery scratch-off tickets. 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People are paying thousands of dollars for this? Goldfish? Crackers? I'll explain 7:15 Monday morning. At 7:45, we're going into Facebook Marketplace and see what kind of weird stuff we can find. 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

0: 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The haunting season has arrived.
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1: Best thing about Mondays, Michigan Lottery scratch-off tickets. 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Goldfish? Crackers? I'll explain 7:15 Monday morning. At 7:45, we're going into Facebook Marketplace and see what kind of weird stuff we can find. 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